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1: 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Full traction.

starting to fire. Trump wants to go to 52 Willow Street, Unit 15, since we're getting entry. 53 Bravo 4. 52 Willow Street, Willow Gardens, Unit 15-15. Trinity, you're getting entry. 53 Bravo 4. First, he's meeting in Franklin, 2038.

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fire engine 1 is going to go to 52 Willow Street, unit 15, Trinity on scene, requesting a list assist. 53 Bravo 4. 52 Willow Street, Willow Gardens, unit 15, requesting a list assist. 53 Bravo 4. Christian Keys, Maine, Franklin, 2043.

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0: First name Philip, last name E I G I O V A N N I 10-1101.

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1: Hi, Link.
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0: Well, if you're still interviewing, we're going to send one of these things ourselves, incorrect?
1: Okay.

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And the name of the OV will be Randy Lessing, Gilbar, GILBAR, 921-87.

0: Simpson's Valley to Heather McLeod out of South Main Street. No hits. And Randy's got ID card only suspended 221 out of Weathersfield. I think it's
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1: Go through.
0: Both units, this will be an assist to Winstead PD. Requesting you check the area, Walmart, 970 21st Street. They're actively operating with a cell ping, stemming from a well-being check, looking for a Riley Loyona out of Winstead. It should be operating a 2016 Jeep Wrangler, color white, bearing Bravo uniform, 97677, 259 and 221, both in the CAD for you. Caller impression. The subject was with a health professional. It mentions not committing to being safe or acting on various thoughts he was having and possibly had a firearm with him. He does have one registered. It is not confirmed. His contact is made. Requesting you check the well-being in contact with the gig.
2: Roger.
1: Roger. Where are you calling LC?
0: Okay.
1: You're looking around.
0: Do you copy that, 259?
1: Roger, where are you calling here?
0: Uniform 97677. You've been pinging between there and also the Thrive Church down the road.
1: Roger.

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1: Redick.
2: 7-0-3.
0: Go ahead.
2: I'm going to help you out at East Main, 23rd, at 1942 of that vehicle.
0: 10-4. Right there.
1: Direction travel?
0: Looks like he's trying to exit the... Yeah, he ran out as he exited the plaza here. He's heading towards the traffic light.
2: That'll go to 320. See, I'll put around the base.
0: Nah, he took off in that Jeep. We're gonna try to catch up with him at the light, but otherwise, he's gone.
2: Okay.

0: 63 to 320. Is he coming east or west on East Main? I'm coming east.
1: I'm not sure. He took off out of the plaza down towards the light, but we're not going to pursue this party. LC, he went to know we found him, but he took off there.
2: Roger, so advised.

0: I believe I'm behind the vehicle. I'm on 21st Street and New Harlington Road. I think he's going to be heading east on New Harlington Road.
1: Roger, east on New Harlington.
0: Give me the tag again. Is it probably uniform 97677? 7-0-320, vehicle stationary. I have an opportunity to box it in. Going to the garage.
2: LCD, what is Winston having in? Is this a well-being check?
1: A well-being check where he was disheveled, not alert for a medical professional, and possibly had a firearm with him, concerned that he would not commit to being safe.
2: All right, we'll hold off on the box for now.
0: Roger, 30 in motion, is traveling east on New Harrison.
2: The LCD, if you want to advise the truth.
1: Right.
0: I'm passing the count line right now. Doesn't look like it's trying to take off on us. We haven't initiated a stop yet.
2: Hey, you know, if you can try to stop, if he's not going to stop, then back off.
0: All right, 10-4. I'll wait for 7-0 to get up behind me, and then we'll try to initiate a 246. We're east on Route 4 passing Woodland Drive. I'm 0-3. I'm one car behind you. You can go ahead.
3: All right, 10-4, guys. Yeah.

0: Really, he just stopped, and he jammed his brakes on. Now he's moving again.
1: Roger, any issues?

0: 320, if he's in motion again and didn't stop, he can break off.
1: Roger, breaking off, but he's in no-go.
2: Roger, breaking it off, just kind of as...
3: Alright, he's still traveling east. He should be coming up to Oldham 72 here in a second.
1: He's 70 to 320. Speeds are completely normal. He's not accelerating or anything on us. He's not erratic at this point.
0: Yeah, Roger.

0: curiosity, we're coming up to Litchfield Road and Way. If you don't travel, if you want to travel south, I'm not sure if you're going to go east or west.
1: Roger, can you close this? Troopel's trying to get somebody in the area.
0: Yeah, I see him. I got eyes on Troopel right now.
2: Hey, those units, direction was to break it off.
0: 10-4, troop is behind them right now. I'm not sure if they're going to attempt to stop them or not. Alright, they just initiated a traffic stop. All I can see is lights around the corner.
1: Roger, troop, I'll initiate.

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0: 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Okay.
1: Roger.
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1: 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Have a good night.

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0: 6-3 will be riding up to CHH with Arlington EMS, myself, and 7 will be following. Or a PC. 6-3 is going to do the PC.
1: Roger.

0: curiosity, I don't know if you can just let Link know what we got going on here.
1: Scaldi, you're completely apprised, sir.
0: Sounds good.
1: Zero.
0: Just let them know that we have on-site outside statements, so we'll take care of the PC for them.
1: Ricky, thank you.

fire engine, one's going to 29 after drive, 22-year-old male for chest pains, passes reading 10 Delta 2. 29 after drive, 22-year-old male for chest pain, 10 Delta 2, crossing Stone Harbor, within a Silverado, 21-32.

0: There's 20 ounces. Chase number for the trip.
1: Chase number is 20973. Again, 20973 for the PC.
0: Right.

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1: Or you want to change the assist into the PC?
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1: Yes, sir.

0: 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Female trooper inbound from Troop L 15, 15 and ETA to Sally Port.
1: Roger, thank you.

0: 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LCD with any mileage.
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1: Roger. 7, can you make your way up Carnford West and West Pearl Road? 212. Caller concerned about an elderly male party walking down the road. 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
0: Roger.

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0: 33. From Harwinton, last seen New Harwinton Road and Torringford Street, turning onto Torringford. Caller concerned about a blue Hyundai hatchback all over the roadway, unable to maintain a lane or speed. Negative out of 259.
1: Roger. Last direction is north on Torringford.
0: Affirmative.
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0: 740 Litchfield Street, Charlotte, in the ER parking lot, in contact with employee Donna. Looking for assistance locating the owner of a vehicle. It sounds like she hit in the parking lot.
1: Roger.
0: And 35, you can disregard. 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No assistance needed.
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0: 5 Alpha Foxtrot Romeo Bravo 0. 24 West East Main. I have the info.

0: 63-3. You got anything?
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0: 63 to LCD. 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That's fine. 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
0: Pull a prison release and open two, please.
1: Right.

108 New Litchfield Street, first floor. Caller Michael reporting parties at location just hit his wallet, preventing him from leaving from going to work. Verbal only at this time. However, in the background, we could hear a male party say, "Don't say anything about the hitting."

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1: Better. Both Michael and Kimberly entered in the CAD for you. I'll answer orders between the two.
2: HQ, close.

0: Trudeau looking for immediate assistance on a traffic stop. Be off of Harwinton Ave. Sounds like a scuffle. Paratrooper.
1: 3 LCD, I'm on the way.
2: Anybody in the area, make your way, please. 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Very important for you in Roswell.
1: Cross.
0: It's going to be Harwinton Ave, Route 8 North, the exit 49 off-ramp specifically.

0: All units assisting Drew Bell on Hart Ridge Nav, you can stand down. Drew Bell's all set. Thank you.
1: I'm 0-2-8. They're saying we're all set.
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0: 7, I'm showing it valid on a 2011 Prius color white. I think that's in Nicholas.
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0: Cal City 89 and 79 for 212. Both units for a well-being check. Respond 124 Hoffman Street, first floor. Caller Rebecca, who lives out of state, requesting a well-being check on her boyfriend, Marvin Perez. They say she hasn't heard from him since yesterday evening. Spoke to his mother, who he resides with, said she hasn't seen him either since then. And she's concerned as he has a history of anger issues and seizures. And just be advised, I do believe we may have run that party yesterday for a 246, which is a 4 shift change.
1: Roger.

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1: Should be first floor. We'll see all units hold non-priority traffic. 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
2: 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The engine 1, 157 Sherwood Drive, 82 male, fall, not alert, conscious, breathing 28 Charlie 1. Crossing Hickory Road, Wildwood Road, 0044.

0: Marcus Fire, engine system of the 1260 block of Winston Road, Quinn Kennedy in the condos. Line on the wires, pardon me, 55 Charlie 1. 1260 Winston Road in that area. Branch on the wires, Arc. 55 Charlie 1. Percy's Kennedy and Old Winston Road. Here's a report to.
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0: for the broadcast, 271 East Main Street, 9299 and 54, possible attempted burg, and reporting two males in a white Jeep, attempted to gain access, called pin from the neighbor.
1: I got LC25 and Bravo Kilo 96314 on the white Jeep, Grand Cherokee.
0: Great, thanks.
2: 316 out of me. 7, same message.

0: Alpha units. Berkshire Bell has had a couple units canvassing the area. They saw the Jeep that circled back around onto South Main Street from the highway.
1: Roger, can you go read back? I'm going to put it in good channel, please.
0: 314 comes back. 2015 Grand Cherokee color white. Suspended for, out of Hartford.
1: Roger. Am I talking to 323 on the phone?
0: Appreciate it.

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Police.

99 to units for East Main. It sounds like the vehicle either went down South Main and they were lost by CSP into Torrington, or they headed up 118 into Litchfield. They have a couple units coming down from Litchfield.

9 and Chelsea. 7, 9, and 8, 9 are going to head up towards Charlotte in the direction of Litchfield. Can you spell them in the picture as well? I'm going to head back to East Main.

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1: Yeah.
0: We should let Jess know if they do, and it's stopping the car, if they see the car. We have one suspect wearing all black hoodie, black sweatpants, the only identifiers are purple gloves and white and black flash meshes.
1: Receive
0: Castle.

0: call for the engine, too. You have an ETA on every source?
1: They do not provide regardless of priority.
0: Please.

0: Auf jeden Fall.
1: Ja, auf jeden
0: Fall. Sir, just advising, FD is operating on a wires down that caused a bit of a fire close to the Kinder Care building. It came in the same time as the 204s.
2: Oh, for the engine, too.
1: Receive, thanks for angle.
2: Do you have any available PD to shut the road down and loose the road?
3: Yeah, they currently have calls pending themselves.
2: Thank you.

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0: Would you be able to make your way to the area of Kinnaker after he's requesting some assistance to traffic?
1: Roger.

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0: Bravo Romeo 0028 boy.
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1: Bravo Romeo 0248, correction, 0248, valid on the 2016 Compass Gray, Kevin Morse out of Thomas, Illinois.

0: 5-4.
1: 3-11.
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1: Where is it? Is it on the way?
0: Okay.

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0: I'm sorry, yeah, really, John. I am James, you know, you wish I travel, you know, about the South and really, John.
1: 452, believe it was headed towards Midland.

0: 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You need to leave.
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I could fire engine 1 second go to 4 Prospect Place, East Gulf City apartment, 48-year-old male. Possibly vomiting blood. Texas Breathing 21 Bravo 1, number 4 Prospect Place, East Gulf City apartment, 48-year-old male. For vomiting blood, 21 Bravo 1, Crescent to Main Street, Prospect Street 201.

0: 89 and 79. Well, yes, if you can make contact with Kelly, 441 Winthrop Street, Unit 19, taking numerous phone calls where she's escalating, stating someone's in her apartment. Just check the well-being, determine if any further assistance is needed.
1: Hey, you want to see 207.

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Number 70 Benport Terrace. Cold response. Steve Ferrer, lift assist Trinity on scene. 53 Bravo 4. Christy Chelsea, I am the dead end. 212.

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0: Roger, code 0, both 89, and I will be 289 with the 1 cat updated.

Sergeant Fire, truck one's going to go to 332 South Main Street, fish in the bathroom. Mail party found unresponsive. Said be breathing 31 Delta 3. 332 South Main, fish in the bathroom. Mail party unresponsive. Said to be breathing 31 Delta 3. Chrissy Dalton and Broker. 231.

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0: PD in row. Yeah, you broke up
1: Otter Pole. 8979.
0: Take them off.
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0: Recent, yeah, decent for that as well.
1: 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Same message.
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0: LCN 5-1. Get you another, but sir, making your way to 37 Wolcott Avenue, up at 219, taking place outside. Get right back, yeah.
1: Roger. Yeah, I'll be on clear, I can look on.
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1: Thanks.

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0: Now for the engine two. Being turned over to EverSource. Area's been wet now. Engine two's available.
1: Your 10 over EverSource has been wet down. I'll make you available 315.

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2: This fire engine wants call to 615 South Main Street, 50-00 female, cardiac arrest, 9-1. 615 South Main, 50-year-old female, cardiac arrest, 9-1. Proceed to Palmer Bridge and Tracy. It's 340.
0: 所以说，进来就进来，对吧？

0: 89 second floor.
1: Roger. 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

0: Justement. 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
1: Oui. Okay.

Martin Flair, engine 2, truck 1, district 1, tap 9, Drakeville Flair, route 8 north of exit 51 for the rollover, 77 Delta 4. Route 8 northbound, north of exit 51 for the rollover, 77 Delta 4. Proceed to Kennedy Drive, 423.

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0: Charles City. Engine 2 on scene. State police on scene. We'll be out investigating. One car. On its wheels.
1: This is Jersey. Troops on scene. The car is on its wheels. What are you?
0: Engine 2 will have to come in.
1: 2-3, 4-3.
2: I'll say District 1 on scene.
1: District 1, you're on scene, 4-3-1.

0: Station 1. Yeah, one car. I'll pass the roll over. That was real this time. What occupant of the vehicle? Oh, yeah, EMS on scene. Communication contact.
1: 3-1 car, roll over, autonomous wheels. 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

0: Merci.
1: From that host, I will take another at Albert from Duffman.

El City to Torrington Fire Engine 1, respond to the area of 189 French Street for reported wire hanging down low into the roadway. 55 Alpha 3, repeating, respond to the area of 189 French Street for a low-hanging wire. No reported fire smoke, nor any sparks. 55 Alpha 3, Cross Streets, Maple Street, and High Street, 10-601.

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0: In the back parking lot behind the TNT Peddler and 93 Main Street, caller Barbara is concerned for her friend. States he normally parks his vehicle next to hers, however, has not seen him since Thursday. According to our caller, the male partner's vehicle is on scene, however, she has not seen him. Vehicle is going to be Bravo Juliet 52932. It does come back canceled on an 02 Cadillac DeVille color silver.
1: 99 Roger. That's Barbara, I'm assuming.
0: Sounds like she's extremely 236.
1: She's actually highly 244. She's been calling in while being texted on random people all night.
0: Understood.

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0: Two horse for a party with a one place.
1: Perfect.

Elm City, Torrington Fire Engine 2. Response number 246, North Elm Street. 28-year-old male seizures, 12 Delta 2. Repeating response number 246, North Elm Street. Before a 28-year-old male seizures, 12 Delta 2. Cross Street, Red Mountain Avenue, Butler Street, 10-719.

0: room.
1: Proceed, engine 2. We'll show you in route at 721. At the time of call, they're advising that the patient was not conscious. They are reported to be breathing. The caller is very distraught. And they're just screaming at this point. We're trying to get them to provide some kind of care to the patient. Negative, not at this time. It's you just as a medical call. They're just distraught because of the medical problem. There's no physical or police nature incident usually reported in this.

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1: 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How would you like it cleared?
0: Clear with a 1.
1: Roger.
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Bulk it up. 298 New Litchfield Street. Looking to make contact with a Sandra. Our caller is her daughter from Kentucky. Received a phone call from her mother. Believe she's being scammed out of a large amount of money. 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And her mother is hysterical, believing she is in immediate danger.

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Respond number 367 West Hill Road. 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Gunshots and breathing 21 Bravo 1. Repeating respond to number 367 West Hill Road. For an 81-year-old male vomiting blood. Gunshots and breathing 21 Bravo 1. 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

0: 9020 Arthur Street. Pursuit engine 2, showing route 905. The last house, Torrington covers on the left.
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0: 75 LCD. 75. Can you pull a separate PC ticket and just note this case? I'll be 289 from both of them with threes, please.
1: Run.
2: Three zero nine.
1: Myself
2: and 87 will be clear 290.
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0: Dallas, 2020 Toyota 4Runner color gray. Insurance is confirmed to Jorge out of the Bronx, negative S.
1: Roger.

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He is requesting assistance checking on him.

0: Olguna. The caller also stated that Robert has been making concerning comments, however, did not go into detail about what those comments are.
1: Roger.
0: Copy.

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0: 75 Delta, caller on scene.
1: Affirmative. Stand by one, I'll see if he has any vehicles registered to him.
0: Do I have contact?
1: Roger. Roger.
2: Three 23.
3: 323.
2: Can you pull me out of the other convention?

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1: Negative. 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

0: 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He was involved in a pretty significant motor vehicle accident into a building last year.
1: Roger. 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
1: I'll take FD cold, see if they can assist us with checking the back deck and or entry.
0: Roger.

0: OCP 323.
1: Good.
0: I can't find that party in history, and Charlotte told me they will no longer be giving us that information.
1: Receive it.

Belcity, 2 Torrington Fire Engine 1, responder number 616 Midgen Avenue, the second floor. Assist the PD with gaining entry to a residence, 53 Alpha 5. 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
0: New Allen, 16 Toyota Prius, color black. Insurance is confirmed to Nancy out of South Dartmouth.
1: Roger. Take one, please.
0: Go ahead.
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0: 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I'll be out with 305.
1: City to Torrington Fire Truck 1, response number 356, Torrington West Street, the Torrington West Apartments, apartment 313. 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
0: Hi, Rosie. You got me to go park?
1: Roger.
2: Roger. Copy route. 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They did confirm they are requesting you on a hot response.

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South Sevier, Torrington Fire Engine 2, respond to number 35 North Elm Street, second floor, 75-year-old female, possible stroke, conscious and breathing, 28 Charlie 1. Repeating, respond to number 35 North Elm Street, the second floor, for a 75-year-old female, possible stroke, conscious and breathing, 28 Charlie 1. Cross streets Main Street and Monroe Street, 10-10-44.

32 driver. Go ahead. And they just start trying to get it off. Turning someone up now. Appreciate it.

LCD-2 Torrington, fire engine 1. Respond to number 221 Chestnut Avenue. You reported a tree that fell into the wires. Home reporting the power is now flickering. 55 Bravo 2. Repeating, respond to number 221 Chestnut Avenue. You reported a tree fell into the wires. Now the home has power flickering. 55 Bravo 2. Cross Street, Colbert Street, and Linwood Avenue. 10 now, 1102. Receive 1102.

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0: Hello, 3894. I have a call back from the alarm company stating they spoke with a key holder, Todd, stated Jackson that I'll provide proper passcode. I do have the key holder on a 211 now.
1: Hello, Joe Holland.

0: from 3303. 33. 289, I'll take another check at Codium Park on Hotchkiss.
1: Roger.
2: Radiator.

0: I'll see it. We'll... Okay. Is ETA for EverSource?
1: No ETA provided. It goes in through the online portal.
0: Basically, notify the cable company as well. They're going to have to respond and deal with their equipment.
1: Appreciate it.
2: 2-6 Alpha.
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0: 34261.
1: Fire engine 2. Spotted there at Pinewood Road near the Route 8 north exit or in off ramp. Before a two-car motor vehicle accident which reported injuries, 77 Bravo 3. Meeting responded here at Pinewood Road near the exit ramps. Before a reported motor vehicle accident with injuries, 77 Bravo 3, 10 now 1130.
0: Roger.
2: Roger.

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1: Qué bien.
0: Three 39, I can put up my horse.
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1: Go ahead.
0: Are you going to need cones out at your location? Anything just to be able to make you available? Eversource is taking quite a large amount of calls now just due to some high winds in the state.
1: We'll be available in a minute.
0: Proceed.

I'll see engine one. 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Power's been terminated in the building. Engine 1 is over. Proceed engine 1, 1140.

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1: Aaron?
0: Vehicle 2 is going to be Alpha Romeo 455-52.
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1: Roger.
0: Roger, I'm showing that canceled due to being junked on a 23 Chevy Bolt, color red. Insurance unconfirmed to Lewis out of Glastonbury.
1: Roger.
0: Both vehicles are valid negative heads.
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0: Ja, ich wollte auf den Vierer sein.
1: Los, die Frenzen. Engine 2.
0: Oh, that's right, 024D2 is the correct way.
1: Receive the 147.
2: That fleet is valid. 21 Hyundai Elantra color red. Insurance confirmed to Gregory out of Mission Alpha, negative up.
0: Right.

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Hill City, this is Warrington Fire Engine 1, response number 108, Pearl Street, possibly next door. Reportedly burning construction material, 67 Alpha 2. Meeting response number 108 Pearl Street, possibly next door. You have an illegal burning complaint, burning of construction material, 67 Alpha 2, Cross Streets, Barber Street, and Prescott Street. Time out, 1202. Mr. 1 responding. Engine 1 responding, 1202.

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1: Able to 223 as well.
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Caller is reporting a tree down blocking the roadway. Flyers are not involved.

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0: Right. 113 South of Main Street at the Washworks Laundromat. Our caller is the owner. States he's watching on camera a female party. Stated she's been hitting her head on the table and folding the same outfit for 5 minutes. Caller is concerned for her well-being.
1: Roger. 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

0: units for South Main. 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

0: Main at Lois, Toronto VA Minor, Subar MBA. Looking for a red Toyota RAV4. Caller states she spoke with the operator of the other vehicle and then allowed them to drive off and stated she would file the report.
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1: Looks like for the 911 call mapping, they're on Lois.
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0: 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I'm gonna be U261 on the same.
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0: Make your way to Anthony's. You're looking to make contact with Kristen. Reporting her downstairs neighbor, in which she has a file 20 left, was seen on the caller's Ring camera displaying a knife.
1: Roger.

0: 33 Alpha 3. 33. 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
1: Hi, LZ. Do you run both parties?
0: Roger.

0: 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I'm showing it to be a have boxes 13516, and it also applies to her daughter.
1: Roger.

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1: 323.
0: Go ahead.
1: Roger.

Oh, 375. 75261. 75, I need to break you from that for a 244 party. Roger, go ahead. Hotel U94. Units, the area of High Street and Summer Street. Our caller Oliver is reporting a friend of his is extremely 236 and making 440 comments. Last seen going down High Street on foot towards Litchfield Street.

looking to make contacts with Wilson, a Hispanic male in a reflective vest and green shorts, approximately 6 foot, about 35 years old. Caller reports he's now walking into the Stop and Shop Plaza from High Street.

0: 那你说了，你注意，你是。
1: I'm just leaving 261 now.
0: Roger.
1: 75 Del City, can you get the complainant on the line and I'll call in, please?
2: You've been 211, they're still on the line. For our caller, the party we're looking for just entered the liquor store. 323, go.
0: Yeah, I'm broke.
2: Roger.

0: 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You at the residence or at the work?
1: All right, Vinny's. Anthony's, sorry.
0: Roger, you guys coming over here or staying over there?
1: Roger. It was 2 mics.
0: Roger.

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1: Petey.
0: Make your way over 1237 East Main in Cumberland. Caller Eric reporting a dark blue Subaru Outback struck his vehicle and left. State that occurred about 10 minutes ago.
1: Roger.

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1: Roger.
2: LCD 221.
0: Got it.
2: 179-843-656.
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0: prigionato. The 202 station around his name. The suspect is at the salon, or they're both just there.
1: The complainant is at the salon. Sounds like both vehicles left the scene. Heard in the parking lot.
2: Right. 75 LCA, I have two 221s. First one, 012-153-863. Second, 206-616-384.

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1: Yes.
0: If you look at the camera that he's made last 15 minutes, maroon Subaru with the gold yellow back bumper out back.
1: Yeah, can you call him? 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
1: Thirty-four, 2-6-1.
0: Two mutual 11.

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1: Bell City to Torrington Fire Engine 2. Spotted area of 171 Country Club Road. We've reported outdoor smoke investigation, 68 Alpha 1. Repeating, respond to the area of 171 Country Club Road. Before an outdoor smoke investigation, 68 Alpha 1, cross street joint for West Street and Wedgewood Drive. 10 out, 4244.
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0: Showing that to be canceled due to being stolen. On a 13 Acura ILX, color black. Insurance is unconfirmed to Terrence out of Riverside.
1: Roger.

0: 3 or 4 miles from me.
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0: I have another 221 for you. It's 149-061-619. You can just put that info right into the entry.

0: 304, where are you calling?
1: Affirmative. 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
0: Negative, just that party. 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
1: Roger, just be advised, she has ID card only.
0: Yep, Roger, thank you.

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0: Correction, 95, we'll take primary on this. It's going to be 322 South Main Street, apartment 6, for the abandoned 911. Taken numerous today. Attempted to call back, goes to voicemail.
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1: Roger.
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1: Party's valid, no hits. Roger, you go ahead and go
0: for it.
2: I'll send you out with 212 on East Main. Right there.
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1: Can you just throw that information in the chat for us?
0: Roger. Other unit with the 202.
2: East Main and Bader. It's like a two-car accident.
0: Roger, what's your identifier that keeps getting clipped?

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1: Go ahead.
0: 176-919-559.

0: 95, nothing's coming back on that. 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
1: One seven six nine one nine five five nine.

0: 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Seeing FD or 263 out there.
1: Neither.
0: Roger.

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2: I'll see you when you're ready. I'll send plates and two to ones.
0: Roger, go ahead with them.
2: 3 Charlie Yankee 876. ID 232 429 732.

0: Second one would be Bravo Papa 42696, operator 229-808-844.
1: Roger, can you repeat the letters of the first they got clipped?
0: First register was 3 Charlie Yankee 876.
1: Roger, thank you. LC95. My apologies, I was unaware you were on a 211. Angela comes back suspended, ID only. I'm showing her in 4 file 20s.
0: Roger, is the other party in any of those?
1: I don't know.

0: Okay, yeah, I'll take one off rotation for the Subaru, please. Front tire is flat.
1: Roger.

0: Okay.
1: Right.
0: Is that first vehicle a passenger plate?
1: Nomination.
0: Roger.

0: L3
1: 305. Right. Vehicle 1, valid 23 Ford F-150 color gray, insurance confirmed to Vincent out of Morris. I am showing him to be valid, negative hits. Vehicle 2 comes back with valid 14 Subaru Forester color red. Insurance confirmed to Claire out of Northfield. I am showing the operator of that vehicle to be valid, negative hits, and Marlies is en route.
0: Oh, you know what you're taking there, Vehicle 2.
1: Negative, all of them are tied up at this moment as soon as someone frees up.
2: 33 also the answer in.
1: Roger, are you able to make your way?
2: Roger.
1: Zero 05, do you copy?
0: Roger.

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1: Engine 2.
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1: Receive 1510.

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0: 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Hardy Samuel, turning himself in on 2-5.
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0: still feeding 94 from 75. Prospect. In the area of 97 Scott Drive, caller Brian has reported a vehicle was attempting to run him off the road. Vehicle just left the area going on to Torringford West Street, looking for a gray Dodge Ram.
1: Roger.
0: Roger. 323.
1: Was this like a road rage, two vehicles involved?
0: Roger. For the caller, it was some kind of road rage incident. States one vehicle pulled over, and the other one continued to harass him and then took off.
1: Roger. If we can have Eve handle that, if just the parties are separated, please.
0: Roger. Just be advised, we are taking multiple calls on it.
1: Roger, 7594, continue on for now. We'll get you going on to any of you. Roger.
2: Seventy-five LT confirming just verbal at this point.
0: Still obtaining forever. Per caller, negative weapons displayed. However, the male party in question attempted to smash his window with a white male with gray hair and a baseball cap, green jacket, blue jeans.
2: That's the party that's in the vehicle headed towards Torringford West?
0: Yes.

0: 579 provided Charlie 270815. It does come back on an 03 Dodge Ram 1500 color gray. Unconfirmed insurance to Daniel out of New Hartford, negative weapons registered.
1: Roger.

0: Looks like we also have the suspect on a separate 911.
1: Roger, is the original caller still on the scout drive?
0: Original caller, finally we were able to stop him. He is now in front of 241 Lyman Drive. The other party is reportedly to be at the Apple House on East Main.
2: Seventy-five to 94, if you go to the original complainant, I will go to the Apple House.
1: Roger, receive.

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1: Four.
2: For that call, you said there were other callers on it?
1: It's been discovered we have both parties currently on 911 with us.
2: Roger, but those were the only two callers about it. There's no independent witnesses.
1: Affirmative.
2: Thank you.

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1: Charlie 27015, then Charlie 270815 03 Dodge Ram.
0: Roger.

0: 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You can take it 389.
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1: 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I was just informed by my call taker that the party is actually in the Applebee's parking lot. However, Eve is on their way.
0: Roger.
2: LCD 1, custody.
1: Custody 1538.

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1: That vehicle is valid. 18 Toyota Camry, color black. Insurance confirmed to Alfredo out of Brightwood. I am showing him to have a valid weapons permit with multiple registered.
0: Roger, thank you.
2: Can you step in and see me, please? Give me a minute.
3: Yeah, for him. Just waiting for my car to show up.

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Sounds like this started on the highway. 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

0: Or is there a liability? 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

0: 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Who do we have going to Applebee's?
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0: Blue Rider. That one comes back on a 14 Mazda CX-5 color black to Robert out of Terryville.
1: Roger, I got one more for you. I'm ready.
0: Spencer.
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0: There are tire tracks in front of 87 Lyman.
1: Roger, thank you.
0: Delta, the M289.

0: 75 to 63. Scott Drive. My apologies. They're also turning right onto Scott Drive.
1: Roger. Thank you.

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0: I was looking to verify, were there any calls on this outside of the involved party?
1: There was one female party who called as well on the routine line. The other two were 911s.
0: Roger, thank you.

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0: Riverside, New Goshen, Connecticut, Bravo Sierra 44634.

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Insurance confirmed to Jordan, Palo Mountain View, R City, negative hits.

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0: 6, Alfie.
1: 6.
0: Clear from the south of the written, and I'll be clear from the coast.
1: Sure.
0: 63, Alfie.
1: 63.
0: You can assign that Lyman Drive thing to me, 393.
1: Roger.
0: And I'll take a partner walk with the BJ's Lesnar.
1: Roger.

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1: 422.
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0: All 3 6 to Miami Breach.
1: 6 6.
0: Thirty-one McGinnis Street. Floor number 1. Looks to make contact with Michael. Originally called for 263. 263 began to respond and then stated he no longer wanted to be evaluated.
1: Roger.
0: Ready? 263 is requesting the 263 is requesting the well-being check, as the patient initially stated he believed he was having a heart attack. Go ahead.
1: I'll be 29 for my fleet maintenance ticket, and can you put me on a traffic post at Millwood Drive and Charles Street? Apologize for stuff on it.
0: Roger, no worries.

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2: Sixty three LCD. 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
1: Roger.

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1: 3 Charles Street.
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0: L35 Calhoun Street, floor number 3. Our caller is not on scene. We're requesting a well-being check of her daughter, Julia Burgos. It's her daughter's boyfriend contacted her, stating Julia was extremely 236, and she's concerned for her well-being.
1: Roger.
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Your cross streets, New Arlington Road, 10-1648.

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0: I made contact. She's good to go. 289 with the 1. 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
1: Affirmative.
0: All right, 10-4, I'll give her a call.
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0: 48.
1: Yeah, sorry, my portable's not working. Just all the way 246, Larry.
0: Roger that.
1: Bravo X-ray 71908. Yeah, Main, right across from this Walgreens.
0: Roger.

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1: 19 Jeep Cherokee, color black. 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
0: Brightwood and Winthrop, caller reporting a very small dog roaming in the area for the last 30 minutes, light brown and black, about 8 pounds.
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0: East Main at the Shell Station. 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I got the info.
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0: Hold units, you can go make contact with Kelly again, 441 Winthrop Street, apartment 19. 3911 calls in the last few minutes, and she's increasingly escalating. Can you check the well-being or notify if we need mobile crisis?
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1: Thanks.
0: I'm going to be Connecticut Bravo Victor 37591. I'll be with Wall and East Pearl on a crane color Honda.

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1: 10-4.

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0: 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Out of Connecticut, that would come back on a Mercedes.
1: 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Roger.
2: And it would be expired.
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1: Roger, I'll have a VIN for you when you're ready. Whiskey, Bravo, Alpha, November, Victor, 1, Charlie, 5-3, Alpha, Charlie, 4-4-3, 4-3-7.

0: It comes back with a revoked red attached to it. 2010 BMW 528 XI, color blue. Insurance unconfirmed, previously out of Oxford, Connecticut. The revoked reg has a zero alpha X-ray alpha Victor 4 referred to the cat for appraisal.
1: Roger, I'll take one authorization for it.

0: Hello.
1: You're aware of this. 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
0: Received.

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0: 137 East Elm Street, apartment 1. Make contact with Richard. Neighbor dispute over a parking spot. Parties separated.
1: Roger.

0: 2065 East Main up at Northwest Hills on the GM side for the 204. Negative on a T-holder so far.
1: Roger. 3-63. Are you still working on paperwork? Three LTD, you can bump 6-3 up a call, I'll take it.
0: Thank you, sir.